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1: That's right. It's 67 degrees in Boston. In the news, the Lindsay Clancy trial enters its third week today, with Clancy's former psychiatrist, Dr. Jennifer Tufts, expected to face cross-examination. Tufts previously testified that Clancy showed no signs of psychosis and denied having suicidal or homicidal thoughts just one day before she was killed, before she killed her three children. Clancy has admitted to the killings, but is arguing that postpartum psychosis made her not criminally responsible, while prosecutors say the killings were planned. Governor Maura Healey is signing three bills dealing with child welfare, home care, and the future of Norwood Hospital. The child welfare bill creates a foster child bill of rights and strengthens oversight in the state's child welfare system. Another creates licensing rules for home care agencies, and the Norwood Hospital bill gives the state the ability to use eminent domain if the property owner can't reach a deal with a qualified hospital operator, which is good news because that's been closed since a long time.
0: Yeah, it's been a while.
1: And if you're taking the Green Line, you're going to want to plan ahead. The T is suspending services on portions of all four Green Line branches through August 16th, while crews work on signals and accessibility improvements. Shuttle buses in Route 39 are replacing the some service, but the T is warning riders to expect longer trips.
0: Yeah, work from home this week if
1: you
0: can.
1: Yeah, definitely.
0: Yeah. Red Sox fell to the Athletics yesterday, 4-3, the first series they've lost since mid-June. Red Sox travel.

0: travel north of the border to take on the Blue Jays. First pitch from Toronto, 7:07 tonight. Week one of the preseason is here. Patriots, Colts, Thursday night on some new turf. They got to switch the turf up because the turf they put in after the World Cup is non-compliant, says the NFL. Go figure. So they're working on that to get that ready by Thursday. And the Bridgewater Little League team, they beat Maine on Saturday, 7-0.
1: Nice.
0: They're going to take on Vermont today, 9 o'clock in the morning. Game's going to be on ESPN, so you can punch that up if, again, you're avoiding the Green Line closures and working from home.
1: Yeah.
0: What's the weather going to look like today for LBF?
1: Sun and clouds mixed today, high 86 tonight. A few clouds, 73. The week looks really nice. Tomorrow, sunny, stray shower, thunderstorm possible, high of 89. Wednesday, partly cloudy skies, high near 85.
0: It's going to be Adam 12 catching up on his Walden Swims week.
1: Yeah. You haven't done it in a long time.
0: I know. I got to catch up. But we also have to catch you up on what you're going to win this week with our keywords. We give you five keywords every weekday on 105.7 WROR. First one comes on the ROR Morning Show at 8 o'clock this morning. A keyword that's going to get you into Foreigner and Leonard Skinner. And there's going to be front row tickets to win this week as well.
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1: I've discovered a hack for summer, and it involves chlorine and an outdoor bar.
0: Ooh, intriguing. We'll find out.

0: morning show with LBF and Adam 12. It is 5:43 on a Monday morning, and LBF over the weekend discovered a new summer pleasure.
1: Yeah, a hack. You know, my dad always said, you don't want a boat, you want a friend with a boat.
0: Precisely.
1: And the same can be said for pools.
0: Ah, okay.
1: It was the best weekend ever, you guys, because everybody I know that's like very, very close to me has filled in their pool. But we have two friends that didn't.
0: Okay. Okay.
1: One lives across the street and one lives down the street. And they invited us to their pool. They were like, hey, I know your brother's in town from Scotland. It's going to be 90 degrees. I'm not going to be around or blah, blah, blah. The pool's open. Oh. The pool's open are the magic words.
0: Yes.
1: That you can say to somebody hot and sweaty who doesn't have air conditioning in their house.
0: Yes.
1: Or at least minimal air conditioning. And it was great because the thing is that if you're a good pool hopper.
0: Yes.
1: You know, it's like the way you camp. Like you take, we bring.
0: Oh, of course.
1: Go in,
0: there are rules.
1: There are rules.
0: Yes.
1: And you bring whatever and you don't, you know, you don't use any of their stuff unless it's out and things like that.
0: Yeah.
1: So, but it was a perfect day because we just went in. Brought her on stuff, hung out in the pool all day long till our skin got wrinkled.
0: Did you get a little grazing fingers? Yeah. Oh,
1: and played games. And then we did it Saturday and we did it on Sunday. And it was the perfect weekend. And I just recommend really sucking up to your friends with pools this week because it's going to be hot. And it felt like the most vacation-y non-vacation of my life.
0: You are bringing me back to my childhood, LBF, because I had not one, not two, but three people, direct neighbors, growing up in Greenwood that had swimming pools on either side of my house.
1: Yeah.
0: On one side was my great aunt and uncle. They had a swimming pool. Oh, they had the fun sign that said, welcome to our ool. Notice there's no P in it. Let's keep it that way.
1: Oh, God, that's funny.
0: That's a good one,
1: yeah,
0: right?
1: Okay. Yeah, I like that.
0: So we'd sometimes go over there. And then our neighbors, Bob and Kathy, on the other side of the house, they traveled a lot in the summertime. So they would come and knock on the door and be like, hey, we're going out of town. Just giving you a heads up.
1: Yes.
0: You want to keep an eye on things for us. And the pool's open.
1: Yeah.
0: And it's been treated.
1: The
0: and
1: pool's
0: you can get in there.
1: Open.
0: And then my kid brother, his best friend lived across the street and they had a pool. That one was fun, but not as much fun because I was the older brother. So I would like go and swim and they'd be like, hey, can you make a whirlpool for us? Like,
1: remember that.
0: So it was my job to like
1: to
0: go around the above ground pool and make the whirlpool.
1: And then just keep going.
0: Yeah,
1: yes.
0: Exactly.
1: That was like, yeah, that was your first glimpse into water aerobics.
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0: 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The ROR Morning Show with LBF and Adam Tobe. I don't think we have to worry about rain today. We will get to the weather and the traffic after news with LBF on the ROR Morning Show.
1: That's right. Well, this is 67 degrees in Boston on this Monday morning. And this is brought to you by Town Fair Tire. The Celtics community is mourning the death of Don Nelson, who died Sunday at 86. Nelson played 11 seasons with Boston, winning 5 championships, and later became one of the NBA's most innovative coaches with his famous Nelly Ball style. He retired as the league's winningest coach and was inducted into the Basketball Hall of Fame in 2012. The Celtics retired his number 19. Governor Moore Healey is signing 3 bills dealing with child welfare, home care, and the future of Norwood Hospital. The child welfare bill creates a foster child bill of rights and strengthens oversight in the state's child welfare system. Another creates licensing rules for home care agencies, while the Norwood Hospital bill gives the state the ability to use eminent domain if the property owner can't reach a deal with a qualified hospital operator. And look up on Wednesday night. The Perseid meteor shower reaches its peak overnight Wednesday into Thursday morning. The timing is especially good this year because there's a new moon, which means darker skies and a better chance of seeing those shooting stars. Find a spot away from city lights. Lie back and give yourself a little time. The best viewing is generally after midnight and before dawn.
0: Yeah, I'm excited about that. We got to get into there's that's one of a few celestial events that are happening this week that we'll get into tomorrow on the ROR Morning Show.
1: Excited.
0: Because we're all about the stars, baby.
1: Are we?
0: We're all about the Red Sox. I mean, they've been a little bit of a skid for how they've been doing lately. They lost the Athletics yesterday. They lost the series to the Athletics. They were in town over the weekend. That's okay. Red Sox traveling to Toronto to take on the Blue Jays. First pitch tonight, 7:07. Week one of the preseason is here. Patriots taking on the Colts Thursday night. And the Bridgewater Little League team, we're all keeping an eye on them. They beat Maine on Saturday, 7-0. They're going to take on Vermont today at 9 this morning. A game on ESPN. LBF, give us that weather and that traffic info if you don't mind.
1: Yeah, weather today, sunny and clouds mixed and a high of 86. A nice day, looks like a really nice week. And then not so nice on the roads. A couple of earlier accidents causing problems. In Braintree, an earlier crash cleared 93 northbound at the split. And then in Wilmington, a crash cleared 93 southbound at 62 stop-and-go traffic from Daskam Road. 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

0: 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If I may take the news for a moment, ripped from the headlines of WROR.com. 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
1: Oh, nice.
0: And you love the vineyard.
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0: 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It is 6:16 on Monday, the 10th of August. And LBF, here's the scenario.
1: Okay.
0: A house on the vineyard.
1: Okay, I'm in.
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1: Keep going.
0: Are
1: Talk
0: you
1: slower.
0: In? That's all there is. I mean, are you in on that scenario?
1: Yeah, 100%.
0: Okay.
1: It's my fantasy.
0: Okay, because this is a thing that's happening a lot more often. I mean, I know you enjoy a family vacation to the vineyard, but now there are, it seems to this piece from WROR.com, more and more people living full-time and working from home on the vineyard. It's this newfound appreciation as the year-round destination for residents, not just the summertime. But alongside with that comes the rise of the home prices.
1: Oh well, yeah, they're already impossible anyway without this.
0: I couldn't believe it. I was looking at the stats from boston.com. so like Oak Bluffs median single family home prices back in 2018, it's like $635,000.
1: Yeah, now it's a million.
0: Yeah, it's like a million and almost a million and a half.
1: Yeah.
0: It's crazy as of last year. Edgartown, same thing. I mean, that almost, actually, no, I'm looking at the math now. That more than doubled, 800,000 to almost 2 million.
1: I mean, it was ridiculous back in the day, but now it's just absolutely stunning. It's, yeah, I'm not going to be able to go there anymore.
0: But is that something that you would do? Like it's a completely different lifestyle than getting up and going to work. There's two parts to this, LBF, that I'm interested in exploring with you. Is the change in routine and the change in lifestyle of like working from home as a broadcaster. And also, now that you've chosen to live in one of your favorite vacation destinations, does that take a little bit of the magic away from the fact that
1: probably, but I don't care. Okay, I mean, I'm willing to take that risk.
0: Yeah.
1: I think that the most appealing part of that is like, I'm ready to lean into my lonely years.
0: Oh,
1: like,
0: okay.
1: I've made my coffee. I've had my children. That's an expression that I say.
0: That's good.
1: I've gone to the bars. I've done my,
0: late
1: night stuff. I think that like places like the Vineyard, is particularly, special because the people there are very nice and it's good. It's got a great community. But the best part, it has not one single traffic light.
0: Really?
1: Yes.
0: Fascinating. I didn't know that about the vineyard.
1: It's so great.
0: Yeah.
1: Yeah. So like, I don't know. I would do it. I would take the chance on being lonely and sad during the winter months just to experience any place special like the vineyard. I mean, some people want to go to Maine. Some people want to do whatever, but yeah, just can't afford it.
0: Make for some great radio mid-February. It's going to be me like 105.7 WROR. It's 7:30 in the morning. LBF, you're like, yeah, what?
1: Yeah, exactly.
0: Can I go back to bed yet? No, we have 2.5 more hours of the show to do. I just want to go back to

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0: 80s, 90s, and more variety. 105.7 WROR. It is the ROR Morning Show with LBF and Adam 12 saying good morning to you. And good morning to another DM disaster. Send them to us via the ROR Morning Show Instagram. And we say good morning to Natalie as well. Good morning, Natalie.
1: Good morning.
0: Share your disaster with us. We're doing well, but we want to know how you're doing.
1: This is pretty bad, so not good.
2: Okay.
1: Not good.
2: Okay.
1: I accidentally got almost an entire baby shower high, basically.
0: Okay. This is interesting. Go ahead.
1: Yeah. My friend who's having the baby, she asked me to bake cookies for her shower. Like, I love showing off my baking usually, like, I act like I'm competing on a television baking show all the time.
0: Yeah.
1: Like
0: Great British Bake Off, the best.
2: Yes.
1: But the problem is, like, I'm scattered. Like, I've got a lot going on and everything's, like, jumbled. And my husband had made his own batch of adult cookies. Mm. Both batches are stored in the same type of plastic container. They have different lids.
0: Sure.
2: Oh, no.
1: But so the next morning I'm rushing around. I grab one container and I go to the party and I forgot that he had made those.
0: Okay.
1: And then people start eating them and nobody said anything. Normally people are like, oh, your cookies are so great. I'm getting offended. And then finally I was like, okay, seriously, how are they? And then one woman, she goes, well, they're good, but they taste kind of grassy. And then I took a bite and I recognized the flavor and I was like, okay, oh no, those are my husband.
0: Yep.
1: And then at that point it's too late. Like, my friend's mother, she's like staring at the balloons, you know, like they're performing or something. Like,
2: yeah.
1: And then, her sister was like asking when the pizza was coming, but we're not having pizza. And I'm like, oh, geez. Kind of it. Like, her brain was like, oh, I know. This feels like college to me right now. It's probably what she thought. Every little thing. And then my pregnant friend, she's realizing, she didn't have a cookie.
0: Yeah.
1: She realized, though, everyone at her baby shower is like getting completely baked. And she cornered me and she goes, okay, please tell me you didn't bring weed cookies to my baby shower. And I, you know, like, she just saw it on my face and just saw it, you know, like, she could tell. And I admitted everything. And then she's furious. She told me I ruined the party. And she's like, I was going to be godmother. And she said she's reconsidering it because she doesn't know whether she can trust me. And I'm just, at this point, like, I'm so embarrassed. Like, I'm just devastated. I get so angry at myself. Like, I keep apologizing. She's barely speaking to me. The whole thing is a mess. And I'm just like, I really messed. This is really bad.
0: I mean, I understand why she's upset, but I think that's a little extreme of a reaction, LBF. I mean, it's an honest mistake. It's not like she dosed everybody, you know?
2: I know, but...
0: But
2: I mean, so she's pregnant. So
0: yeah,
2: she's a very sensitive human being.
0: Indeed. So, Natalie, thank you. It's another one like when we hear these DM disasters with these stories like this. I'm like, all right, someone try to top it. I don't know if you can top this one. We'll call it the biggest mix up. Okay. What's your biggest mix up? 888-410-1057. 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

0: 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The ROR Morning Show with LBF and Adam 12 and another DM disaster. Poor Natalie with a mix-up. Brought the wrong brownies to the bridal shower, or the, excuse me, the baby shower. And
1: that's a mix-up, Natalie.
0: You set off the mic. She should be in jail.
1: She should be in jail.
0: What about her husband? I think he should go, too.
1: Maybe.
0: Aiding and abetting. Anyway, we're talking about the biggest mix-ups, and we're going to get into yours and maybe some of ours next on the ROR Morning Show with DM Disasters.

0: 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DM Disasters talking about your biggest mix-up. And I've got Neil on the line here. We've got Neil on the line with a pretty big one. Go ahead, Neil.
1: Oh, yeah. Thanks, guys. Well, I very nearly took the wrong baby home from the hospital.
2: Oh, my God. That's a pretty
1: big mix-up. Yeah, I was just standing. My wife had just had a baby, and we're standing in the exit where there was another couple that had just had a child. The children were loaded into these bassinets in a little stroller, and I grabbed the wrong stroller, started walking out the hospital, and the other mom had to grab me and stop me before I left for the wrong child.
0: Unbelievable.
2: Oh my God.
0: getting off on the right foot when it comes
2: really
0: to parenthood.
2: Awesome.
1: I like that one. I know. I think it's a bad omen. Yeah.
0: Thank you. Can you imagine if you thankfully the mom was like, oh, excuse me, you have my kid.
2: That one's mine.
0: Screaming and going, police, police, that man is stealing my child, because that's a completely different outcome than just, oh, sorry for the quick mix-up.
2: Right.
0: Ha, ha, ha, let's both take the correct children home. That's like jail time when you're supposed to be taking your correct child home.
2: Yeah, just like Natalie.
0: I love that you're just like so down on Natalie. It's like accidentally bringing the pot brownies to the wrong event.
2: Yeah.
0: Yeah.
2: Mm-hmm. That's big.
0: Do people still Aaron, you were mentioning, like, is that still a thing? I feel like with dispensaries and stuff now, that's like less of a thing than it was, you know.
2: Yeah. Let us go to our resident pot smoker.
0: Yes, indeed.
3: Yeah, I mean, it's kind of this thing in the distance, but I mean, for some people that don't like the smoke, then yeah, I think it's definitely still a thing.
2: Well, we gotta be careful at my house, because I ordered these little drinks called Wink. And they have THC and CBD.
0: Yeah, I got THC in them. I've heard about those, yeah.
2: But they look like little seltzers. And
0: right.
2: I realized when my nephew was over, I had to tell him, like, those you can't have.
0: Yes.
2: He also got into my liquor cabinet once, and there was like, you know, like,
0: no.
2: Those, you know, like, what were they like little chocolate, you know, they like have like booze now that's in little cans.
3: Oh, yeah, like the B-52s.
2: Yeah, something like that. Yeah. He thought it was like a cherry drink, and he was like drinking it. I'm like, you're seven.
0: What? Wow.
2: Whatever, you're just like your dad.
0: It's like an episode of Mad Men.
3: WROR.
2: It really was.

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1: Yes.
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1: Nice. I love it.
0: Yeah, because, you know, it's like late, you know, getting into like August here, those late summer projects.
1: You need a new wardrobe.
0: Yeah, the ones that you've been putting off. 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

0: Morning Show with LBF and Adam Tull coming up on 7 o'clock on this Monday morning. LBF with another look at the news.
1: That's right. Actually, it is. Let me look. Looking for something. I'm a very important person.
0: Yes, you
1: doing
0: are.
1: The news right
0: yes,
1: now.
0: Yes, yes.
1: Here. 67 degrees in Boston. The Lindsay Clancy trial enters its third week today with Clancy's former psychiatrist, Dr. Jennifer Tufts, expected to face cross-examination. Tufts previously testified that Clancy showed no signs of psychosis and denied having suicidal or homicidal thoughts just one day before she killed her three children. Clancy has admitted to the killings, but is arguing that postpartum psychosis made her not criminally responsible, while prosecutors say the killings were planned. If you're taking the Green Line, you're going to want to plan ahead. The MBTA is suspending service on portions of all four Green Line branches through August 16th while crews work on signals and accessibility improvements. Shuttle buses and Route 39 are replacing some services, but the T is warning riders to expect longer trips. And Taylor Farms is recalling more food because of a possible salmonella problem. The company is recalling products containing jalapenos, including some salsas and guacamole. The jalapenos came from the same distributor whose peppers were linked to a salmonella investigation involving Chipotle and Qdoba. And yes, this is the same Taylor Farms that's already been dealing with lettuce recall connected to the cyclospora outbreak. At this point, your produce drawer needs its own lawyer.
0: Yeah, pretty much.
1: And this is brought to you by Dana-Farber Cancer Institute. What we do here changes lives everywhere. DanaFarber.org/specialist.
0: Red Sox, they lost yesterday. They lost the day before, too. Lost two in a row. That's not a normal occurrence this summer for them, but that's okay. They're looking to bounce back tonight in Toronto. Blue Jays, first pitch from Rogers Center at 7.07 p.m. Week one of the preseason is here for NFL fans. You get to watch the Patriots take on the Colts on Thursday night. And I hope you're watching the Bridgewater Little League team.
1: Yeah.
0: They beat Maine Saturday 7-0. They're going to take on Vermont this morning at 9, game on ESPN. So make a little note of that. And put your ears to LBF, who's going to give you the weather and the traffic information.
1: Yeah, weather today, sun and clouds and a high of 86. Great day. Great beach day. Tonight, few clouds, 73. Tomorrow, sunny, a stray shower, thunderstorm possible, high of 89. Week actually looks really nice. And no real major problems on the roads except one thing in Hopkinton. Overturned vehicle, left lanes blocked, 495 northbound at West Main Street. Stop and go traffic from Route 85. 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

0: 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This is the ROR Morning Show with LBF and Adam 12. I'm still the new guy, LBF. I've only been here for a couple of months. We're still kind of getting to know each other and everybody's getting to know me. I'm currently using Facebook Marketplace for a very specific reason.
1: Yeah.
0: And LBF has some concerns.
1: A lot.
0: To quote Baymax from Big Hero 6, which is a great Disney film. I have some concerns, and we'll get into those concerns next on the ROR Morning Show.

0: 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It is it's Adam 12 and it's LBF and it's the ROR morning show. And selling stuff on FB should not be this complicated with the Facebook marketplace, but here we are. So my family, we've gathered a bunch of stuff for our youngest, Cade, to sell on Facebook because Cade is going on a trip next year to London, okay? And the deal is that with we told them they could, look, you can sign up. You sign up for the trip. You can take the trip. But, you know, you're going to have to pay part of your way. Like, we'll pay for some of it and you can pay for some of it. And the solution that we came up with, LBF, is that they will sell some things this summer on Facebook Marketplace.
1: Wait a minute.
0: To raise some funds. Wait,
1: let me just throw in.
0: Hold
1: I have
0: on.
1: A quick question.
2: I have some concerns.
0: Is that what you're saying?
1: Yes, that's okay, me. Excellent. I have some concerns.
0: Okay, go on.
1: First of all, they're just walking around your house deciding what's going to... They're gonna sell? Like that just seems.
0: I mean, not really. Where
1: you have like, you've approved it.
0: It's been, think of
1: do
0: it
1: you
0: as
1: need this?
0: Okay. Think of it as like a yard sale, right?
1: Okay.
0: Like if you were gonna go through your stuff and be okay, this is all the stuff that's going out in the yard sale, right?
1: Okay.
0: It's kind of like that, except instead of doing a proper yard sale, we're just saying here's your and part of it is like a building, you know, responsibility and building life skills kind of thing.
1: And mistrust like, of the public.
0: Okay. Well, I guess we'll get
1: almost
0: to that.
1: Weirdo come to your house.
0: But really though, it's just like, okay, like this is your trip. You got to own part of it. And this is how you're going to raise my, so like we will give you the stuff, but you got to take pictures of it.
1: Oh,
0: you
1: got
0: to, we gave them access to both of our Facebook pages so they can use both of our accounts to access Marketplace and sell. Cause they don't have their own fit. They're 17. They don't have social media yet. They're not on, they don't have their own social media.
1: Quick
0: so
1: question.
0: We're letting them use ours. Yes.
1: This not even a question. This is just a life advice, Adam.
0: Okay.
1: This is one of those problems you throw money at. You throw a little money at it. So
0: yes.
1: What you're saying to me
0: is
1: instead of having a yard sale, a proper yard sale, where you put it out, you know, you bring everything to some house, and then you sell it and people come to your house and they leave and that's it, you're taking enormous steps, photographing, pricing, putting all the wordage and all that other stuff.
0: Well,
1: the
0: I'm not, my kid is.
1: Yeah,
0: yes, but go on.
1: I mean, and then, heaven forbid, somebody says, yeah, I want that weirdo thing.
0: Yeah.
1: What happens then? Does Cade go out and meet this person?
0: In some cases, yes. It depends on, you know, what the thing is and where it is. Like, we've helped them out and so a couple things we've mailed and there's been other things that they've come and picked up at other places, but
1: shipping and handling costs.
0: Yeah, I mean, we try to avoid that.
1: Not a good business plan. Just, I want to let you know, because first of all, you're not getting a point of purchase sale where somebody just swoops in and like, I'll buy that, and then regrets it later and you never see them again.
0: Yeah, that's a good
1: They're
0: point.
1: Thinking about it.
0: Yeah.
1: All right. One, two, you're having your kid drive wherever with what, Risk the game?
0: Yes.
1: Maybe I've heard this. They're selling a game of Risk.
0: Yes, but it's a special limited edition Lord of the Rings.
1: Well, heavens
0: Risk.
1: To Murgatroyd.
0: Yes. We have an interested buyer. Unfortunately, the buyer's not local, so we're trying to work that whole situation out.
1: Yeah, okay. So,
0: but no, we're not. I'm not like sending my kid down to like a vacant lot to meet with some stranger. Like, you know, we've got you know, agreed
1: just
0: upon meeting spots, like
1: where they can go in and buy Risk.
0: Okay, so you know what we can do. LBF
1: is it seems problematic to me.
0: But you also had some questions about the items that I'm selling, which. My old friends at the Sports Hub did last week. They actually dragged me into a bit on their show last week because they went through and used the things that I'm selling as a quiz game. And you had a few questions about some of the items that we're selling.
1: Yeah, and I'm looking at it, and I'm like, who buys this in the first place?
0: So we'll get into a couple of those with LBF next. And if you have any opinions on how we're handling this whole situation, feel free to share them. 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

0: 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And I had shared with LBF that we got a whole family project right now. Our youngest taking a trip to London next school year. And we said, for the part of the trip you're paying for, we're going to allow you to sell some things from around the house we don't need anymore on Facebook Marketplace.
1: Send you on a scavenger hunt throughout the house.
0: Exactly.
1: And you're going to pick stuff.
0: Gathering, old board games and tea sets and such to sell on Facebook Marketplace. We shared this last week in LBF.
2: I have some concerns.
0: Has some concerns about not just our Facebook Marketplace protocol, but about the items that we're selling. And this particular item has pissed a lot of people off. Which is very interesting to me.
1: It's a ridiculous item.
0: It is. You can tell people what it is.
1: All right. I see where one might get caught up.
0: Okay.
1: All right. It's a flex yaw bench. It's a flexible expanding paper seat. So it pulls out like an accordion, but it's made out of paper and it seats 10. Like, you can only use it. What if it rains?
0: it's not for outdoor use unless it's going to be clear, you know?
1: And all the advertisements, it's outdoors.
0: Yes.
1: Because where else are you going to seat 10 people?
0: Right.
1: I mean, unless you're sitting Shiva. And
0: I lost the link. I had it here a moment ago. But
1: it's a unique honeycomb structure.
0: You've got
1: anyway,
0: it. Anyway,
1: somebody in your family.
0: Yes, not me.
1: Somebody in your family paid $279. On sale.
0: Yes.
1: If not, if they were crazy, $389 for a cardboard honeycomb accordion. I'm going to sit on this once and it's going to collapse bench.
0: It's a cardboard box that has little cushions that you put on it after you accordion it out. We have used it. It has been sat on. It's sturdy. It works. But I will freely admit that it is a ridiculous thing.
1: So you're going to.
0: Yeah.
1: Have your child sell this ridiculous thing.
0: Hopefully.
1: To who only a crazy person.

0: buy my crap so that my kid can go to London.
1: So misguided.
0: In the spring. LBF, yeah. I feel like we're supposed to do something more important.
1: Oh, we're probably supposed to do weather.
0: Yeah, like weather and traffic and stuff.
1: Okay, well, it's going to be nice out today. Sun and clouds, a high of 86.
0: Good day to use an outdoor cardboard box.
1: Yeah, exactly. It's not going to rain. Oh, my God. Looks like we've been pulled out today, Kirsch. I'm in Milton, the crash. Expressway southbound at East Milton Square. Stop and go traffic from Neponset Circle. And then Alston, a crash in the breakdown lane. Mass bike eastbound at Storrow Drive. 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

0: 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It is the ROR Morning Show with LBF and Adam 12 and another DM disaster. 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But today we're joined by Damon. Good morning, Damon.
1: Hey, good morning. How are you guys?
0: Doing okay. Tell us about your situation.
1: Situation is a strong word.
0: Okay.
1: At the grocery store I go to, there's this cashier who is just like absolutely gorgeous.
0: Okay.
1: Every time I get in her line, I'm like rehearsing normal human sentences in my head. Like, hi, how are you? Like, oh, yes, I found everything. That's fine. Yes. Like basic normal stuff that like a functioning human adult should be able to handle.
0: Right.
1: Instead, this time she throws me a curveball and says, do you need a bag? And for some reason, my brain hears this as like the most complicated question that anyone's ever been asked. And so instead of saying yes or no, I panic, grab all my groceries against my chest without a bag, and said, thanks, you too.
2: Oh, God. Oh, so awkward. Come on.
0: I'm like cringing right now.
2: The worst.
1: I knew it. I was like, okay, all right. I messed this up now. I know. I was like, I got to leave the building before my body embarrasses me any further.
0: Sure.
1: So I'm walking towards the exit. I got egg, cereal, frozen pizza. I remember this specifically, a glass jar of pasta sauce.
0: Okay.
2: Oh, God, oh, God, oh, God.
1: And it's like I'm running out with all this stuff
0: right,
1: in
0: no
1: my
0: bag.
1: Hands, like
0: yep.
1: I'm stealing food for the apocalypse. And then the first domino starts to fall. The cereal hits first, then the pizza, and then, of course,
0: yep.
1: The sauce jar. It smashes on the floor. It explodes across the entrance like it's a crime scene. I think someone yelled like, sir, are you okay?
0: And you're like, no, I'm not.
1: Right. I definitely heard somebody, like the girl was like, oh, does anybody need paper towels? And I'm in it too deep now. I can't turn around. I stepped over my own groceries and I like basically ran toward my car and I didn't like, I just left half the stuff that I paid for. And now,
2: oh my
1: because
2: God.
1: I'm who I am, I drive 20 minutes to a different grocery store.
2: Oh my
1: because
2: God.
1: I'm terrified that she'll recognize me as the idiot who tried flirting and destroyed a jar of marinara sauce.
2: Oh God.
1: So, and just apparently I just panic around attractive women and apparently I'd rather abandon like $20 worth of groceries than make eye contact.
0: Yeah, yeah. That's
2: I get it.
0: Relatable. Yeah.
2: It is relatable.
0: Just the whole like thanks you too. Yeah. Like oh man.
2: The worst.
0: All right, so Damon, we can call it what it is, LBF. This is an epic flirt fail. I mean,
2: yes, it is.
0: Like level 10.
2: Yep.
0: So that's what we want to hear from, cuz this happens. You try to flirt and it fails miserably. Maybe it doesn't involve groceries. 888-410-1057. Your epic flirt fails. 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
0: Oh, no.
1: Yeah, which is going to lead into another story that we will share with you next on the ROR Morning Show.

0: 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Who's this?
1: Hi, this is Sue.
0: Sue, share your epic flirt fail with us, please.
1: I was in my probably early 20s and I was out of high school a couple of years, and I was at a bookstore and I see this really cute guy standing in the back. So I go, oh, and I'm thinking to myself, he looks kind of familiar. So I go over to him and I start flirting with him a little bit. And then I go, do I know you from like high school or something? And he looks at me and goes, Sue, I'm your cousin, Jimmy.
2: Oh my God.
0: Oh, that's tremendous.
2: That's
1: my friend's cousin too. In my own defense, I hadn't seen him since he was like 7 years old, so he's like 18, 19 now.
0: Still, oh my God. That's great. And Sue, perfectly timed, because last night was the season finale of the Game of Thrones show, House of the Dragon.
2: Oh my God.
0: And we all know they love cousins and aunts and uncles and brothers and sisters. They can't stop on those shows. Yeah. It's a whole family affair. Sue, thank you so much for the call and the story. We appreciate it.
1: You're welcome. Thank you, guys.
0: Yeah, thanks again. Epic flirt fails here as part of our DM disasters on the ROR Morning Show. LBF, you got to have one, right? I mean, there's got to have been one of those awkward moments for you.
2: I can't remember actually, I was very good at flirting.
0: Oh, okay.
2: I was good. I was a very good flirt.
0: Okay.
2: I hit my stride in my 20s. And I don't think I had a lot of failures.
0: See, but the only example I could think of was when I was really little. Like, I was probably in like kindergarten or first grade. So, I mean, it's technically not flirting, but there was a girl in my neighborhood that I had a huge crush on. And I was at my grandpa, it was Halloween. I was dressed like Dracula because that was my costume from age 5 to 12. I was Dracula every year.
2: Okay.
0: Obsessed with vampires, obsessed with Dracula. So I'm at my grandparents' house, trick-or-treating over there, and I see, like, they're like, oh, you know, so-and-so, oh, it looks like one of your friends from school is coming up. And it was this girl from school that I had the crush on. And I, instead of saying, hey, it's good to see you, and I like your little nurse's costume or whatever, I ran and I hid in the dining room because I was so, like... It's like what's the South Park guy who pukes every time he sees Wendy, he throws up. Yeah, because he's got a crush on her.
2: Yeah, you wouldn't have game.
0: No, I didn't have game then.
2: You didn't have game.
0: And I'll be honest with you, I'm not like you. I don't think I was a good flirt. I'm the guy that you got to hit over the head with a 2x4 to let him know that you dig him. I just don't. I can see when other people are having a romantic connection, but I'm never keen on when someone is interested in me.
2: I mean, next time if I see you hiding under a dining room table, I'll know that it was a flirt fail. Oh, he tried it again.
0: He's hiding under the console.
2: Oh my God.
0: Yeah.
2: Adam.
0: What happened?
3: Come on.

0: 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The ROR Morning Show with LBF and Adam 12. And just one last note on our DM disaster talking about epic flirt fails, because LBF, you did remember one that you had.
1: Oh, yes, I did. I was in kindergarten, and I had just come home from a trip to Disney, and I had a crush on a boy on the school bus on the way to school, and I said, "Hey," his name, "what do you think of my Minnie Mouse pocketbook?" And he said, "You can take that Minnie Mouse pocketbook and shove it up your ass." And that's when I fell in love with boys who were mean to me.
0: Oh, LBF origin story. My stars. 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
1: Live. It's a tough one.
0: It works either way.
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0: Yes. 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Everyone who wins this week is in the running for the grand prize front row seats as well. And then give us a buzz. 888-410-1057. If you are caller 10, you will be today's contestant in Super Smart, LBF. 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
1: And LBF, this morning we have on a Monday, Michelle on the line. Good morning, Michelle.
2: Good morning.
1: Where are you calling from?
2: I'm calling from the center of Massachusetts, Rutland.
3: Ooh, Rutland.
1: Rutland,
3: okay.
1: Mass.
3: Hey.
1: What's the situation in Rutland this morning? How are things looking out there?
2: They're looking sunny and cool, thankfully.
1: Oh, that's right. Inland, you get that. Yeah, it's nice.
3: Rutland.
1: Low-lying areas,
3: farms,
1: LBF, sometimes.
3: Right?
1: Yeah.
3: Yeah, okay. Gotcha.
1: So, Michelle, we are going to play Super Smart with you. And what we're going to do is give you a minute to answer 10 questions. And if you can get the 10 questions answered in the 60 seconds, you will win $1,000. The trick is, if LBF asks a question you don't know the answer to right away, you say pass, and if there's time, we'll get back to it at the end. Does that make sense?
2: That makes sense.
1: All right, then let us play Super Smart. LBF, you ready?
3: Yeah.
1: And begin.
3: What is 11 plus 7?
2: 18.
3: Who played Hannibal Lecter in The Silence of the Lambs?
2: Pass.
3: Justin Guarini plays second in the first season of this show.
2: Hunger Games.
3: Which Olympic gold medal winning sprinter is known as the world's fastest man?
2: Usain Bolt.
3: On August 10th, 1977, David Berkowitz was arrested. By what nickname was he better known?
2: Pass.
3: Who was the first woman to host her own nationally syndicated daytime talk show?
2: Oprah.
3: The Smithsonian Institution is headquartered in what U.S. city?
2: D.C.
3: Robin Williams voiced what blue genie in which Disney movie?
2: Pass.
3: What country music artist was married briefly to Renee Zellweger?
2: Oh, I can picture him. Pass.
3: One last one. What U.S. port is nicknamed Brick City? I didn't know this.
2: Brick City.
3: Yeah. Newark.
2: No idea.
3: Newark.
1: Yeah. They said Newark sounds like it would be called Brick City.
3: Yeah, right? Yeah. Like, bleh. Yeah.
1: Did
3: Sorry,
1: okay,
3: Newark.
1: Michelle.
3: Yeah,
1: did okay.
3: Right.
1: Yeah, yeah.
3: Here's what you missed. Here, Anthony Hopkins played Hannibal Lecter in The Silence of the Lambs.
2: Yes.
3: Justin Guarini plays second in the first season of American Idol. David Berkowitz was also known as Son of Sam. Robin Williams voiced the genie in Aladdin. And Renee Zellweger was married to Kenny Chesney.
1: Not for long.
2: Wow.
3: No, like 3 months.
2: No, not for long at all.
3: Oh, exactly. That was something else.
1: Exactly. But hey, listen, Michelle, good work. You got through. You played. You had some fun there in Rutland. And you're going to get a Super Smart t-shirt for your troubles. So so congratulations on that. I'm just going to have you hang on so that Aaron can take care of you. Real quick, LBF, I interviewed Jack White, the musician, who dated Renee Zellweger before she ended up with Kenny Chesney for a brief period of time.
3: Did you guys talk about her?
1: No, but at the very end of the interview, I said, and this was right after the Renee Zellweger Kenny Chesney breakup, I said, you should consider sending a fruit basket to Kenny Chesney for jumping on that grenade for you. And it actually, he laughed. And Jack White's a pretty serious dude and really isn't
3: Are
1: much
3: you talking
1: for,
3: smack about my Renee?
1: For he is really much of a guy who wants to talk about anything other than music, but he got a kick out of my little joke at the end. You got to do that at the end because if they don't respond well to it, the interview doesn't go well.
3: Right.
1: If you do it at the beginning.
3: Yeah, I'm glad you didn't do it at the beginning. Yeah. Unless if you were interviewing me, I'd be like, man, I like Renee Zellweger.
1: Yeah, I do too. Hey, then who knows? And who knows what the dynamic of any of those relationships was?
3: No one knows. I just love to speculate.
1: Yes. Well, and here's the thing that LBF doesn't speculate about is the traffic. She's
3: That's
1: got
3: right.
1: the real info
3: I have
1: on that.
3: The real info. In Milton, an earlier crash has been cleared. Expressway southbound at East Milton Square, stop and go traffic from the South Bay Mall. In Pembroke, police activity in the breakdown lane, Route 3 northbound at 139. And then there's a crash in Woburn in the breakdown lane, 93 southbound at Commerce Way. 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They've got back to school supplies as low as 25 cents, up to 40% off select tech and more at staples.com/back to school. 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
1: 2026 is wild. 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
1: Yeah. From Pier 1 to panting, the internet has a new crush, and the man of the summer is made of wicker. I can't even with this. There's a new movie coming out. Actually, it's in the fall, but like the trailer's out.
0: Okay.
1: And it stars Alexander Sarsgaard in a new man. It's called Wicker.

0: Alexander Scott, Olivia Colman from The Queen, from The Crown. The Queen of The Crown.
1: Yes.
0: She stars as a fisherwoman who's ridiculed by the little town she lives in because she smells like fish, and she's single, and she poo-poos traditional marriage. But then she goes to the local basket weaver and says, "I want you to make me a husband." So he makes her a husband out of wicker,
1: and
0: it's
1: on
0: Hinge. It is kind of, yeah. It's based on like a short story. And so he makes this wonderful wicker man who is played by Alexander Sarsgaard, and he's made of wicker, but he's still wicked handsome, and he's lovely and delightful and answers all of her dreams. And now that this is out, the comments on the trailer are so unhinged.
1: Oh, so that's
0: the only reason I'm here.
1: Okay. Do you have some examples? I'm interested in this.
0: Mm-hmm. I've never been so horny for a basket before. Okay, ready?
1: Okay.
0: When your doctor says you need more fiber in you.
1: Okay, that one actually made me cough.
0: Me thinking Wicker is a remake of The Wicker Man, only to find out it's about a midlife maiden getting her back blown out by a papasan chair. My friend just called the new Wicker movie 50 Shades of Hay, and I'm not the same.
1: That's great. These are really good. Wow, these are really good.
0: If Trojan doesn't come out with a basket weave texture into the tagline, woven for her pleasure, do they even have a marketing department?
1: That's good.
0: Oh my God. I spent my whole life devouring Triscuits. I'm ready.
1: Oh, man.
0: Anyway, there you go. Mark your calendars. November 2026.
1: November 2026. Wicker. It's the greatest thing to happen to weird sex in movies since The Shape of Water.
0: Maybe. I don't know. But I'm going to Home Goods this afternoon to gear up.

0: bottom 12. What are you trying to survive, LBF?
1: The Falmouth Road Race.
0: Huh?
1: Without running a single mile.
0: Oh, okay.
1: I need some help.
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0: 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LBF, talk to us about the Falmouth Road Race.
1: Yeah, so it's Falmouth Road Race is this Sunday coming up.
0: Okay.
1: And I'm not afraid of the 7 miles. I'm afraid of the parking lot. I'm not running, okay?
0: Okay?
1: I'm not running the...
0: To clarify, you are not running.
1: Okay. I am not running the Falmouth Road Race. My husband, Dave, is running the Falmouth Road Race to raise funds for Camp Jabberwocky, which is a camp on Martha's Vineyard that has camp for individuals with special needs, and it's a great camp.
0: It's a wonderful camp.
1: And it's so wonderful that Dave's running, but I'm not. Okay, so what I've heard is that the Falmouth Road Race is like utter chaos. And I hate chaos, so I need to find a way to control the chaos.
0: Oh, so you're looking for some tips here.
1: I'm like, we're going to go down on Saturday and stay over, and the race starts early and all this other stuff. But how do you find a person? Where do I go to have a drink?
0: Okay.
1: where do I go to have a very early Bloody Mary?
0: Yes, yes.
1: I need some strategy from some people.
0: Okay.
1: Because I don't want to be walking around Falmouth like, you know, what about Bob being like, Dr. Marvin, Dr. Leo Marvin, and instead saying, Dave Falcone, where are you?
0: Okay.
1: Have you ever run like a 10K?
0: I've done a 5K. I did 5K like once a while ago.
1: Yeah. And how did you feel about it?
0: It was great because there was a beer at the end of it. That's kind of why I did. Actually, this is real interesting. This particular one was up in Salisbury Beach,
1: mm-hmm.
0: and they timed it so that, I don't think they did this on purpose. I mean, why would you? They timed it when we were running out, we were kind of running along the beach and then out, you know, and then this loop back around. But then when we came back, the tide had come in. So you were running through areas where like tide water was kind of washing out over the beach. And because that happens in some parts of Salisbury. So that made things very interesting, kind of returning the back end of the 5K. It's like, oh, now I'm running through the ocean. Isn't this delightful? So,
1: yeah, that's not fun.
0: But yes, I have run a 5K before, and I can see how if this is in a place that you've not been before.
1: Yeah, but this is like a big race. People descend.
0: Yeah. Okay.
1: It's a 10K. It's big. It's huge. I need some advice.
0: Okay.
1: I need to know if you're running and what you're running for, because we can give a shout out to those people.
0: Love it.
1: Which is always fun. But yeah, any advice anybody can give, I'm here for it, because I'm just gonna be a spectator. I'm a good spectator.
0: You're a good spectator. Best way to do that, by the way, is to text us, 888-410-1057, if you have the inside track. See what I did there?
1: Oh, gosh.
0: On the Falmouth Road Race.
1: Yeah.
0: Let LBF know all the inside information, please.

0: 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The ROR Morning Show with LBF and Adam 12. And because we love you and because we appreciate you listening, we want to give you one more check on traffic today to make sure that if you are a person who's leaving the house around this time, that you will have a good day ahead of you.
1: Well, I can't guarantee that, but I can tell you what's going on. In Boston, there's a crash, right lanes block Storrow Drive westbound at Mass Ave. But that's it. So it's really light on the roads these. August is not as busy as it usually is. 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
1: No, and I don't want to.
0: It's a turn of phrase in the sports world to kind of compare, if you're very good at sports and someone else isn't as good as you, you
1: there's
0: say,
1: there's
0: gotta
1: be a more poetic way
0: sniff,
1: to put it.
0: Well, they're athletes. They, yeah, they don't really excel in poetry.
1: Yeah, okay.
0: Well, experts have something else for you to sniff at the gym, LBF, and I'm going to tell you what that is next.
1: Okay.
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0: morning show with LBF and Adam 12. LBF getting all moany at the end of her gym sesh. Ah, I'm sore.
1: Yeah.
0: Lifted this medicine ball so many times.
1: Hey, slammed it down.
0: I got a way you can get more reps in, LBF.
1: Oh, yeah?
0: Smelling chocolate between sets at the gym pushed participants to put in more reps than they managed without any scent at all. According to this new study that I found.
1: What about eating chocolate between reps?
0: That's the problem, is you can't eat it. You can only smell it. Mm. Now, here are the parameters of this particular study. Participants had not eaten for at least 10 hours. So
1: oh, my God.
0: Working out after a fast, which I don't know. I'm not a gym person. That doesn't seem like a good idea.
1: But don't eat a tuna fish sandwich before you work out. Because it's right there.
0: That seems like a good idea. Mm. So again, this boost showed up. It was strongest with dark chocolate. Participants felt like they weren't working any harder even as their rep counts climbed up. So all the science behind this, LBF, is that the brain, not the muscles, is where the smell did its work, so that this like sensory trick could kind of help you if your brain, you know, because brain over body and all that stuff. Like if you trick your brain into thinking,
1: brain over body.
0: Then you're able to then you're trying to drive your body to do something that maybe it's, so I don't know, LBF, you think maybe you skip breakfast and fast throughout the RR morning show, then hit the gym and sniff on some Giardelli? That seems like a good fitness plan, right?
1: It's like a nightmare.
0: So
1: on
0: ridiculous,
1: wheels.
0: Right?
1: Like that's a terrible, I would be starving and then you tease me with food. It was like those cartoons where they like the person's like like concentrating on something and then they sniff the pie in the window and then they just
0: float over the
1: there.
0: Air.
1: That's
0: yes.
1: me. That would be me.
0: What would you do if you were, seriously though, what would you do if you're at the gym and there was like someone out there like lifting weights and they go over and they grab a towel and they're like toweling off and then they take out, like you think, oh, they're having like a little energy bar and they unwrap like a Giardelli chocolate and they just go. And then they go back over and then they're just ripping even more reps.
1: No, I would go over and I would eat that. I'd be like, go home.
0: And then you'd have to go lift the medicine ball 18 more times
1: exactly.
0: to make up for the bite of chocolate you just took.
1: Jeez.

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3: Justin Guarini plays second in the first season of this show.
4: Hunger Games.
3: Which Olympic gold medal winning sprinter is known as the world's fastest man?
4: Usain Bolt.
3: On August 10th, 1977, David Berkowitz was arrested. By what nickname was he better known?
4: Pass.
3: Who was the first woman to host her own nationally syndicated daytime talk show?
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3: The Smithsonian Institution is headquartered in what U.S. city?
4: D.C.
3: Robin Williams voiced what blue genie in which Disney movie?
4: Pass.
3: What country music artist was married briefly to Renee Zellweger?
4: Oh, I can picture him.
3: Pass. One last one. What U.S. port is nicknamed Brick City? I didn't know this.
4: Brick City.
3: Yeah. Newark.
4: No idea.
3: Newark.
2: Yeah. They said Newark sounds like it would be called Brick City.
3: Yeah, right? Yeah. Like, bleh. Yeah.
2: Did okay, Newark. Michelle.
3: Yeah,
2: did okay.
3: Right. Yeah, yeah. Here's what you missed. Here, Anthony Hopkins played Hannibal Lecter in The Silence of the Lambs.
4: Yes.
3: Justin Guarini plays second in the first season of American Idol. David Berkowitz was also known as Son of Sam. Robin Williams voiced the genie in Aladdin. And Renee Zellweger was married to Kenny Chesney.
2: Not for long.
4: Wow.
3: No, like 3 months.
4: No, not for long at all.
3: Oh, exactly. That was something else.
2: Exactly. But hey, listen, Michelle, good work. You got through. You played. You had some fun.
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0: 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LBF, a diver found a 162-year-old bottle of Guinness beer.
1: Really?
0: In a shipwreck off the coast of England. And scientists think that, A, it might be potable, and B, they could recreate the, using the DNA of the beer in the bottle, they could, like, rebrew this 1864 version of Guinness Stout.
1: I don't understand why people overthink it. Just drink it.
0: Yeah. I think it's the next edition of Can Check. Yeah. Adam 12 drinks a Guinness from 1864. ROR.

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0: 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But before I go, LBF, I'd like to wish my parents a happy 52nd wedding anniversary.
1: Wow.
0: It is the 10th. They were married on August 10th back in 1974. So, Cliff and Sheila, I know you're listening. Happy anniversary. Enjoy your day. I love you very much. It's the ROR Morning Show with LBF and Adam 12. We'll be back tomorrow. 5:30.

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It's Gino. Phil Collins telling People magazine this week, 80% of this song was improvised. Worked out pretty well for him. 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

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It's Gino. If you've never seen 867-5309 perform live, I haven't either. But Tommy Two Tone's on the road this summer. Hey! Touring with a flock of seagulls, men without hats. I would love to see that tour. No New England dates, though, right now. 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

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LBF and Adam 12 talking about this shirt they've come out with. Apparently, you don't have to wash it for an entire month. There's some metals in it, I guess. Silver, copper, zinc, gold, even volcanic ash that make it unnecessary to wash the shirt. I don't know if I trust this. 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

1057 WRR with J-Bo. Yesterday, Heidi and I went to the Fan Expo at the Convention Center in Boston, the Boston Fan Expo. Heidi met Danny Glover, Lethal Weapon. He was there. She got a selfie, but the funny moment, she put her hands on his hand, and he said,

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0: 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From Memphis to Boston, your tickets to Skynyrd and Foreigner at the Xfinity Center. 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
1: is some Southern rock. We're coming all the way up north to Massachusetts. That's far north. This is Canada.

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New Michael movie, Michael 2. Production starts early next year. They're saying they're going to face the allegations. They're going to address the Michael allegations in the next Michael movie. Get ready for the jungle.

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Yesterday at the Boston Comic Con, we met Danny Glover. Heidi got a selfie with Lethal Weapon star Danny Glover. When she touched his hand, he said, "You have warm hands." Heidi is like

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J-Bill, rumor has it, the next Michael movie goes into production the beginning of next year. It's going to start out with Neverland. They're saying they'll even address the accusations.

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J-Bo, Heidi and I went to the Boston Fan Expo, the big Comic-Con yesterday. Heidi got a selfie with Danny Glover. Lethal Weapon, but it was a great moment where he was signing something. Heidi put her hands on his hands. He goes, oh, your hands are warm. Heidi has like hands like the Torch in the Fantastic Four. Like very hot. Danny said, can you keep your hands there?

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